secret I try to hide, but I can't have you. 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

One from fire, sparks flying from the sun. Hey, I hardly know you, can I confess?

0: Attention, all ladies. The Candyman is on the prowl. And for those that want to get busy, you got to speak up now.
1: This rhyme, this time, is one of a kind. Blowing your mind like only the Candyman can.

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We had him rude, I walk him bound, till we had him broke, we're kind of falling out. Show me the low, you show me the down, called it the happy low down. We used to rock some tunes.